King Sakwa, King Sakwa. Sauti Sol, Sauti Sol. Just another track, just another track. You know how we do, right? You know how we do, right?

0: TM.
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2: Yo también.
1: I went back to my 17th year. Allowed myself to be naive.
2: Dime.